It's 901, the best. Hope you're having a good evening. I'm Alex. I've been in the Auburn studio tonight. I'm here on Thursday night in the summer. Yeah. That was The Rex with I Didn't Used To. Up next is going to be Cinnamon by Benny here on 89.1 The Best. Stay tuned.

0: 89.1, the bass that were Houndmouth with their song Sedona. We have a quick little commercial break here, but we got more coming their way, including songs by Sam Fender, Samba, and my favorite, Cage the Elephant. All that and more coming at you soon. So 89.1, the bass.
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Ignite and one, the best set was 12-12 by Samba. Up next is going to be Sam Fender and Olivia Dean with Win Me In, followed by Rainbow by Kate Jolson. Here on Ignite and one, the best.

0: 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Are you mine?
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0: 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Up next, we have some sponsored messages here. 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

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That was the All-American Rejects with Get This. Up next is going to be Gorillaz with Oil. 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

In 9.1, the best set was Add Up My Love by Quavo. 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

0: Isn't that a wonder bass? Thank you again for tuning in this evening and joining me. I've been Alex, and this is Isn't That a Wonder Bass. That was Dog Park, but with Dandelion. Up next, you're going to be, it seems to be a sponsor break, but don't go anywhere, we've got more coming your way, including songs by the Polar Boys, Oasis, and much, much more. Here on is 9.1 The Bass.
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Up next is going to be Oasis with Champagne Supernova, here on 89.1 The Bass.

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This is 89.1 The Bass. Thank you for tuning in. That was Zone the Giant with Different Kind of Love. Up next is going to be one of my favorite songs called Cigarette Daydream by Kid the Elephant. Here on 89.1 The Bass.

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That was Picky Jump by White Stripes. Up next is going to be Wolf Alice with White Horses. 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
1: 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Up next, we have a few sponsored messages here, but don't go anywhere. 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

0: 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Weezer featuring Best Coast with Go Away. 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

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This is Alex in the studio tonight. That was Digital Silence by Peter McPoland. Up next is Shambo with Homeworker here on 89.1 The Band.

89.1, the best set was 15 in the Tantrums with Ruin the Night. Up next is going to be Head Walk by Imogen Heap, followed by Clairo with Amoeba. I have been Alex, I'll be signing out for tonight, and I'll see you next week, next Thursday, same time, same place, here on 89.1, the best. 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

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Just what you wanted. 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
8: Yes, hello. 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

0: Yes, hello. I was wondering if you could play that song again.
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0: The one that goes...
1: No, man, you're thinking of...

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